0: Viacom, where would be pumped for turning out to 23 Center Ave, 4 Century for AV.
1: Roger, where would be pumped for?

0: Fox Home. Would you receive that 10 yet?
1: That's affirmative. Where have you come from? I've got you on route. Just that information, ambulance need assistance in gaining entry for a patient. We've notified police also to attend.
0: Roger, responding code 1.

0: All right, come wherever you control, we're back.
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0: Park Home, wherever you control, we're just waiting on AV to stabilise the patient, and we will be assisting with removal down some stairs.
1: Roger, secret from Firefighter Ryan, waiting on ambulance to stabilise the patient and assisting with removal down some stairs.

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1: Same Viacom.
0: Where we control, please be notified for this call and they're just clearing whether they are still required.
1: Viacom negative to police.
0: Roger.

0: Fire Commentary Tanker 1 there, code 3 to Call of Smoke, vicinity of Wildwood Road.
1: Roger, Whiskey Tanker. Whiskey Tanker, just the information. The caller had very limited details on the location, just said there was a lot of smoke visible in the vicinity of this address. And they were possibly ringing or have said that it can also be seen from Tambo Circuit.
0: Roger, Firecom, all noted, and I'm assuming that you've got nothing registered from burn-off in the area?
1: That's correct. We don't have anything registered anywhere near that.
0: Roger, Firecom.

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1: Roger, Papa 55, stand by for further. 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
2: 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Greaves Road in Fieldstone.
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0: Number 56 and Pumper 55, just further information for you. This is an accident involving a bus and a car. It looks like a T-bone accident. There are two patients. Police, I think police and ambulance have both been notified to attend, and the bus only had the driver and one passenger on board. It looks like the patients are a 40-year-old female and her child, a 6-year-old male.
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2: 55, dollars further.

0: Flycom, current West Spring State, finds out for car fire result of accident, Greg's Rain, Patents Road, Fieldstone, go.
1: Roger, Caroline Springs Tanker. We've got an accident, a T-bone accident involving a bus and a car. There's two patients, a 40-year-old female and a 6-year-old male. It looks like the 6-year-old male has lacerations to his head and there is a bone visible. I'm not sure which part of his body that part is. Police and ambulance have both been notified to attend.
0: Yeah, Flycom, Caroline Springs, Tank 1, acknowledge further.

0: Mike, I'm not being tangled out to the car fire result of accident. Connor Greaves Road, Paynes Road, Fieldstone.
1: Roger, Rockbank, Paynes. We've got a T-bone accident involving a bus and a car. There's two reported patients. There's two reported patients, a 4-year-old female and a 6-year-old male. The 6-year-old has lacerations to his head. There's also reports of a bone showing. I'm not sure what part of his body that is.
0: Right, I'm Rockbank, thank you. I'll just...
1: Pumper 56.
2: From Pumper 55, message.
1: Pumper 55.
2: Confirming neither of these casualties was trapped in a vehicle?
1: They haven't been reported to be trapped.
2: Roger, all right,
3: safe. I'm from Pumper 56. We have an MMR channel as well, please.
1: Roger, MMR fire ground 40 has been allocated.
3: Roger.
1: Rockbank Tanker 5 got message.

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1: Same problem.
0: Brock main tanker Melton have not yet responded. You're required for the brigade to be paged.
1: Fine, that's a negative. I believe we've got 55, 56, and an appliance from Kitten Caroline Springs. If that's correct, then that's a negative. Thanks.
0: That's affirmative. You've got yourself Caroline Springs tanker, pumper 55 and 56 attending.

0: Widow Fishing. Widow Fishing, can you provide an update for back on this call?
1: Very nice, welcome. Just wait one.

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0: of Karen of us. 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Upper 56, Caroline Springs tanker, Melton tanker, did you receive?
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1: Falcon, we're back from Whittlesey, Captain, with a false alarm stop at the number 135 Capstone Drive in Whittlesey, and Whittlesey Tanker 1 returning.
0: Roger, we're back Whittlesey, Captain, false alarm stop, and that was 135 Capstone Drive in Whittlesey, and you're now returning.

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1: Bubba's Frozen Captain, send.
0: Yeah, Roger, apparently you were calling.
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0: Yeah, Roger Farcom, that's all appliances. The station is now back online. We've been offline since 08:30 this morning. The station is now, with all appliances, back online.
1: Fantastic. Thank you so much. I'll mark you all back in.
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0: Living out for a house fire, 13 Lauren Court, Epping.
1: Roger, Pumper 11.
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1: Roger, Pumper 81, Pumper 81, Pumper 11. MMR channel 1919 if required, RMR channel 540. Still getting very slow details. Caller who's the neighbour saying smoke is coming from the roof. They're now talking to the owner. And no further details at this stage.
0: Alpha 11, acknowledge.

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1: Epic Bumba.
0: Epic Bumba is out to House Fire 13 Lauren Court, Epping.
1: Roger, Epping Bumper, very limited details. Calls come from the neighbour stating smoke is coming from the roof, and now the owners are out the front having a look.
0: Epping Bruce,

0: bloke on Hunt Rate 1 on scene 13 Lauren Court, now known as Lauren Court Control. Firegram will be 540.
1: Roger, Hunt Rate 1, Lauren Court Control, firegram 540.

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1: Lauren Court Control, I'll tell you, we're back from Firefighter as a Party Investigation, number 14 at Lauren Court, Epping.

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0: Charlie 5E, Pumper 58, code 1, smell of gas, number 4, Vena Street, Vena Lakes.
1: Roger, Pumper 58, Pumper 57, Pumper 58, caller said there is actually gas leaking from the gas meter, it's hissing as well, best access via Vena Street. We're actually on the phone to the gas company now for you.
0: 58 acknowledges.
2: 57 acknowledges.

0: of a sudden, yeah, smell of gas, seeing you straight metal legs.
1: Roger, wind of our pump. Caller stated there's gas leaking from the gas meter, hitting as well, mill injuries. We have contacted the gas company, ETA, within the hour, but they did say they've actually got someone on route currently.
0: Putting off of our knowledge.

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1: Roger, we're in the Vale tanker.
2: 5, coming to you from Vale 58, we'll downgrade to Crew 3.
1: Roger, Palm 58.
3: 57, also Crew 3.
1: Roger, Palm 57.

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1: Roger, Windval Tanker, Pumper 57, Pumper 58, did you receive?
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1: Roger, Pumper 58.
3: Pycon 57, acknowledge, returning and switching back to Western 4.
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0: I'm led back from Firefighter Luderman of an incident stop. 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
0: 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Gas has been isolated. Wind of our tanker, wind of our pumper returning.
1: Roger, all received. And can I just confirm, police and AV were notified of the call. They're not required to attend.
0: Affirmative, they're not required.
1: Roger, thanks.

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1: 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The call is saying that it's in a steep driveway. Black smoke, no flames visible, and very hot in front of the garage. Single story, weatherboard. 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
1: 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There's black smoke, no flames visible, very hot inside, single story, weatherboard, and a smoke alarm is audible.
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0: I call him at Sunbury at Tanker 2, I'm saying.
1: Sunbury Tanker 2.
2: He's calling Biggest Rest Tanker 1, I'm saying.
1: Which Biggest Rest Tanker 1?

0: bike. I'm jumping up for my control. We're back.
1: Jump up for your control, thing.
0: Bike. On the way back from Diggers Rest, Captain, although structure fire not yet under control, number 12 Jumbuck Drive in Sunbury, situation reports follow.
1: Roger, receive, we're back from Diggers Rest, Captain, structure fire not yet under control, 12 Jumbuck Way in Sunbury, can we just sit
0: there? Roger, situation report from Diggers Rest, Captain, a single-story brick dwelling. Fire appears to be contained to the garage space, CA stage 1 in operation. 3 persons evacuated.
1: Roger, I see we're from Jesus, Captain. It's a similar story, brick veneer. Fire is contained to the garage and BA stage 1 in operation. 3 persons have evacuated.

0: Viacom, jump back, road control, we're back.
1: Jump back, wait. Control, sir.
0: Viacom, we're back from Diggers Rest, captain of a structure fire under control. 12 Jumbuck Road in Sunbury, pump tank 48, can cancel and return with my thanks. Situation portfolio when ready.
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1: Roger, 48, jump up, way control, send with your suit rep.
0: Viacom, fires contained to a couch in the garage, has been extinguished, police will be required.
1: Roger, from Diggers' captain, fires contained to a couch in the garage and has been extinguished, police will be required.

0: Jet Buckway Control, can you advise the reason for police attendance?
1: Well, come at this stage, the residential structure has been impacted heavily by smoke. Police may be required to assist with rehousing of the occupants.
0: Roger.

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1: Jackaroo Road Control, sent.
0: Michael, we're back from Diggers Rest Captain of a structure fire stop, number 12 Jackaroo Road in Sunbury.
1: Roger, we're back from Diggers Rest Captain, structure fire stop. And can I just confirm that's Jumbuck Way in Sunbury?
0: Affirmative, Falcon, my apologies.
1: Roger.

0: Flight Golf Papa 53 returning. The change director, Western 1. We're out of commission this stage.
1: This is
0: Salisbury BT.
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0: Fuck, I'm not ready. That's a vehicle accident, possible person's trap, 232 Harvest Home Road in Willett.
1: Roger, Pumper 80. Paul Brady, it's a result of a vehicle that has gone, lost control, crashed into a fence. Initially, a male said he was okay, male driver, but was trapped. Just down the road opposite, or at that address of two houses down, apparently. Male, 35-year-old, conscious breathing. No obvious injuries. They're stating he is out of the vehicle, but no ESOs on scene. Police and AV have been notified.
0: Ready, Alex.

0: 1, 1.
1: Hello, Tanker 1.
0: Falcon Bullet Tanker 1's out to possible car accident, possible person's trap, 232 Harbour's Home Road in Willett.
1: Roger Willett, Tanker 1. It's a result of a vehicle that has lost control, gone into a crashed into a fence. Male driver said initially he was okay, but trapped, then reported the male is no longer trapped. 35-year-old, conscious and breathing, no obvious injuries. Police and AV have been notified, but not on scene as yet.
0: Oh, nice, Michael.

0: Mike, I'm having rescues out to the car accident, false person trap, 232 Harvest Home Road, will alert. Code 1.
1: Roger, Epping Rescue, it's a result of a vehicle that has lost control and crashed into the fence. Our male driver said he was okay but trapped and now reported he is no longer trapped, 35-year-old, conscious and breathing, no obvious injuries. Police and AV have been notified but not on scene as yet.
0: Roger, Firecom, all respect.

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1: Below, tanker two.
0: Five on below, tanker two is turning into possible persons trapped half turn road, will it?
1: Roger, will it, tanker two. And below tanker one, tanker two, Epping Rescue and Pumper 80, police have arrived on scene. A stating vehicle is on its side. They have ordered a tow.
2: Flight 10 acknowledges.
3: Pumper 80.

0: All right, come back to rescue on scene.
1: What's that, if you rescue?
2: Falcon, will that control way back?
1: Will that control things?
2: 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I've been in say under control 232 Harvest Home Road in Willow. Pump 8, you can cancel. We'll message follow.
1: Roger, we're back from Lieutenant Ferris. Incident under control. Pumper 80 can cancel. Pumper 80, Falcon message.
3: Falcon, Pumper 80 acknowledges cancellation and is returning.
1: Roger, Pumper 80. Will that control go ahead with message?
2: Falcon, the cars are inside. No one's trapped. No one's inside. Will that tanker 2 can continue code 3?
1: Roger, will that tanker 2, did you receive? Alert Tanker 2, Falcon message.
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1: Roger Willett, control.

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1: Well, they're control things.
0: Falcom, it's a way back from Lieutenant Ferris. An incident stop, 232 Harvest Home Road, MLS.
1: Roger, we're back from Lieutenant Ferris of an incident stop.

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0: Papa 56 out to Washaway, Green Hill Road, Amesbury.
1: Roger, Papa 56. Two vehicle accidents. One vehicle has rear-ended another. We do have details of one male in his 30s, conscious and breathing in shock, with oil and petrol leaking from the vehicle.
0: Papa 56, Roger.

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0: Viacom Winnerval tanker is at Water A, resolved an accident, Green Hill Road at Ainsbury. K3.
1: Roger, Winnerval tanker. It's a two vehicle accident. There's oil and petrol leaking from the vehicle, causing a bit of a traffic hazard in the middle of the road. It is a quiet street, and we do have details for one male on scene in his 30s, conscious and breathing, in shock.
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1: Roger, Ainsbury tanker.
2: Bottom, that was Ainsbury Pumper.
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0: Welcome, Ainsbury Control, we're back, Lieutenant McKeegan. Incident stop 547 Green Hill Road in Ainsbury. Could we please have police for traffic control?
1: Ainsbury Control, we're back from Lieutenant McKeegan of an incident stop Green Hill Road in Ainsbury. Police will be required for traffic control. 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
1: Roger, Ainsbury Control. AV have also requested one. It looks like they put the job on hold until 0600. They are going to advise when police are en route. I'll follow up with them.
0: Yeah, I'll tell me. Thanks, welcome.

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0: 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There is a car blocking basically the whole road, and traffic is getting extremely busy at this time of morning.
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